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Beethoven's 7th Symphony in A Major, Daniel Barenboim conducting the West Eastern Divan Orchestra.

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Welcome to Harmonia. I'm Angela Mariani. Two households, both alike in dignity, in fair Verona where we lay our scene. From ancient grudge break to new mutiny, where civil blood makes civil hands unclean. So begins Romeo and Juliet. Music's silver sound, as it's described by the Capulet servant Peter, is woven throughout Shakespeare's well-loved tragedy, set in Verona, Italy. We'll explore music from that city,

Mark O'Connor called that Butterflies Day Out. He played mandolin on that recording with cellist Yo-Yo Ma, double bassist Edgar Meyer. I'm Mindy Rantner. It's great to have your company for classical music.